from my home. Walking a road other men have gone down. I'm seeing your world of people and things. Ear poppers and peasants and princes and kings. Hey, hey, what do you got? Three, I wrote you a song.

torn. It looks like it's a dying and it's hardly been born. Hey, Woody Guthrie, but I know that you know all the things that I'm a-saying and many times more. I'm a-singing you this song, but I can't sing enough, 'cause there's not many men who've done the things that you've done. Here's to Cisco and Sonny and Leadbelly too, and to all the good people that traveled with you. Here's to you, the hearts and the hands of the men that come with the dust and are gone with the wind. I'm a leaving tomorrow, but I could leave today.

0: 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Feels. Et tu vas savoir.
1: To be honest, almost so many things just distress my mind.

0: I'm okay. Feels. Et tu vas savoir.
1: To be honest, almost so many things just distress my mind.